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3: 3DA weather.
4: Boy, oh boy, it was a pea super, wasn't it? But that's clearing up nicely and leaving us with plenty of sunshine today. The Bureau's saying a mostly sunny afternoon, but I'd call it sunny now. Actually, light winds and a top of 16 degrees. Pretty similar tomorrow, just not quite as mild, down to 5, up to 13, a partly cloudy Friday. Showers for your Saturday, maybe up to 4 mils and a top of 14, a shower or two, and just 11 come Sunday. Currently at Haddon, it's 9.
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4: Is it just me or has this week rushed on by? It's a Thursday already. Really? 28th day of May. It is Ballarat Today, live and local from our Lydiard Street North Bunker for the next couple of hours. Nice to have you along for the journey. Our learned lineup today includes Madam Mayor, Councillor Hargraves, after 11 o'clock. Now, Eureka Street safety concerns were on Council's agenda at the meeting last night. I'm told it was very emotional, as it would be, after the death of a 12-year-old girl along that strip recently. So what's next? How are we going to fix this problem? We'll ask Tracy that question after 11 o'clock today. Local supermarket owner Brendan Blake on the show today. We'll find out why he's backing the Ballarat Winter Appeal once again and why you should do the same. Ballarat's other marathon man just locked him in for this morning. Pete Marty joins me. He's about to compete once again in the 777 Marathon Series. It's all for Bravehearts. You heard that word? Series, not a marathon. That's seven marathons in 7 days in seven cities. As you do. He's incredible. Pete will join me in studio next hour. And we're going to find out what's coming to the big screen in Ballarat, including something new, something a little eerie from Steven Spielberg. It is Past the Popcorn with Chris Jones from Showbiz Cinemas later on this hour. Up next, though, dropping by from Phoenix College, it's Brody Glenn. Once again, his Hootenanny shows are back, supporting young Ballarat musos. This is great news. We'll tell you when and where next.
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0: from a time when the America's Cup found a home here.
1: Australia has done it. Australia has won the America's Cup.
0: It's the 80s Lunch on 3BA.

3BA, Ballarat's own. Looking for a recently played song? Download the 3BA, Ballarat's own. Looking for a recently played song?

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0: 10 questions, 60 seconds on the clock. That's pretty smooth. You could pass if you don't know an answer. We'll come back to that question if time permits. You get all the questions right, $1,000.
4: And if you think, you know what, I can walk away with that, great. But if you want to try for $2,000, you can do that by answering a bonus question, but it's double or nothing.
0: Gary, it won't be no Gary, it'll be yes Gary.
4: Hi, Gary.
5: That's what I want to hear.
0: Cranbourne
5: West. Amanda, how are you?
0: Good, thanks, mate.
4: This hasn't gone off for ages, Gary. Do you feel in your bones it could be you today?
5: I believe it belongs to a Victorian. It's got to come my way.
4: Oh, all right.
0: I see what you're doing here. You're going with like a state thing. You know, statistically, more Victorians have won this than any other state.
4: I don't think I've read that statistic, Brendan.
0: It's happening.
4: You're rubbing your face. I know what that means.
0: Not one Queenslander has ever won this.
4: Really?
0: Seriously.
4: Well, Gary, let's see what we can do for you. We've got 10 questions, 60 seconds. As we say, pass is your friend. If you're not sure, say pass. You might buy yourself some time, okay?
5: Fantastic.
4: Gary, good luck. Here we go. Question one. Who won the State of Origin last night?
5: New South Wales.
4: Question two. Finish this. Money makes the world go...
5: round.
4: Question three. How many arms do most starfish have?
5: Eight.
0: Oh.
4: Plops, they've got five.
0: Oh, that's an octopus.
4: They're creepy enough Gary. Looking without having eight. Ugh. Oh, Gary.
5: Oh, well.
4: Thank you for trying.
0: Well, you know,
5: thank you.
0: Your fellow thank Victorians you. Are going to go, good on you, Gary.
4: Oh, good on you.
5: Oh, no. Gary. No, Gary, no.
0: Yeah. Gary, no.
4: Thank you.
0: Oh,
4: Gary.
0: Mate, thank you. You started off with such confidence. And if you'd like to register, jonesydemanda.com.au. Can I ask you, Gary, before you go, do you sleep with your door open?
4: Your bedroom door.
5: Oh, you know what? Closed.
4: Yeah.
0: Close. You're a close guy.
4: I'll be intrigued to hear the results because I think
0: that's not because your fellow Victorians are going to come around and, you know.
4: And what, Brendan? Finish your sentence. Smile at Gary. No one wants that in your bedroom.
0: If you've just joined us, I know this sounds weird, but the pub test today.
4: Closing the bedroom door when you're home alone, does it pass the pub test?
0: We'll have that for you next with Jam Nation.
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